way that most things do. 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

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We hope you had a restful and peaceful night. Time to put the kettle on as we play you non-stop music to get your day off to a great start.

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0: Good morning and welcome to Middowns Radio. We hope you had a restful and peaceful night. 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

Thanks for being with us on Wake Up with Middowns Radio. Come out next is the news on the hour. After that, we will be starting our main daytime schedule. So stay with us here on Middowns Radio for the best of music and entertainment all of the day and all of the night.

It's that time of year again when people are heading to Britain's camping and caravanning sites to enjoy the glorious countryside. But as you head off for your break, we'd like to remind you never to take a barbecue into a tent, caravan or enclosed spaces because of the risk of carbon monoxide poisoning. Several campsite deaths have been linked to carbon monoxide poisoning from barbecues in recent years. The potentially deadly gas, which you cannot taste, smell or see, is produced when fossil fuels or wood burn without enough oxygen. Campers are reminded never to use or leave smouldering barbecues inside tents, awnings or other enclosed spaces. The gas can build up very quickly to potentially fatal levels in enclosed spaces such as tents and caravans. When you have finished with your barbecue, dispose of it carefully and ensure all the ashes are fully extinguished to prevent a fire risk. Symptoms of carbon monoxide poisoning include headaches, drowsiness, dizziness, chest pains, nausea and vomiting. At high levels, it can cause sudden collapse, loss of consciousness and even death. Anyone who suspects they are suffering from carbon monoxide poisoning should go outside and seek medical help from a qualified healthcare professional and call NHS on 111.

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Mid-Downs Radio Hospital Information. Volunteers are local people who give their time to help others. They enjoy doing this to help improve the quality of the care we offer here at the Princess Royal Hospital. The teaching hospital is also supported by a number of voluntary organisations that generously give their time to raise funds to provide equipment and facilities for patients and staff. If you are interested in joining the friendly team of volunteers or one of the other charitable organisations, please contact Julie Wiseman at julie.wiseman@bsuh.nhs.uk or call the Princess Royal Hospital on 01444 441881.

an irregular heartbeat. 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

0: Three people have died after getting into difficulty in the sea yesterday. A man and a woman drowned at Fistral Beach in Newquay in Cornwall last night. Two men were pulled from the water in West Wittering in Sussex yesterday afternoon. One died at the scene while the other was taken to hospital. Officials in Bordeaux say a total evacuation is not scheduled at the moment as a wildfire approaches. These people sheltering in an exhibition hall in the French city are frustrated.
1: The police arrived and told us we had to go with them. They brought us to stay here for a few days. We don't know how long.
2: Yes, we're worried because the fire isn't stopping. People tell us one thing and then another. We don't know. There's no information. So we're waiting. What else can we do?
0: Fires are also burning out of control in Spain. Andy Burnham's warned the NHS will collapse if social care is not reformed. The Prime Minister says he plans to bring substantial change to the system. Kemi Badenoch says Mr Burnham must not raise taxes further or borrow more to pay for his plans. Yesterday, former Health Secretary Wes Streeting admitted it wasn't enough of a priority under Sir Keir Starmer.
3: My frustration was I couldn't get social care high up enough on the government's overall agenda. That's a problem because there are two big fundamental questions we need to address. One is, what is it we think social care should do? And secondly, how should it be funded?
0: Meanwhile, the Prime Minister says the UK's support for Ukraine is unwavering. He'll meet with President Zelensky later. A five-day sentencing hearing begins today for fraudulent funeral director Robert Bush. In April, the 47-year-old pleaded guilty to 67 charges, including the prevention of lawful burials. And Luke Littler's announced he's taking part in a Netflix show in which amateur players will try to beat him at darts. If they do, they will win £501,000. From Sky News, I'm Victoria Lawrence.
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0: 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Throughout your life, your personal details may change for one reason or another. It's very important that the hospital holds an accurate record of these for you. 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You can also ask your consultant secretary to do this for you. Alternatively, you can tell us in person when you come for your next appointment.
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0: 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In 2026, we are celebrating 50 years since Midtowns Radio first opened its doors in 1976. 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

0: broadcasting to visitors, staff and patients in the Princess Royal Hospital, Heywood's Heath, and in the community. 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
1: Protection against measles, mumps, rubella and varicella, the latter more commonly known as chickenpox, has been combined into a single vaccination known as MMRV. It's offered on the NHS to all children from 1 year old in two doses at 12 months and 18 months of age. Far from being simple childhood illnesses, they can have serious and life-changing consequences such as blindness, seizures, hearing loss and even death. The vaccination can also save sick days from school and nursery, sparing parents from having to miss work. And it can help to build the national community immunity protection for all ages. For further information about the MMRV vaccination, go to the NHS website or NHS app. This information applies to those living in England only. People living elsewhere in the UK should go to the relevant devolved administration website.

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3: The top stories this hour. Wildlife presenter and comedian Bill Oddie has died at the age of 85. Amante Falkenstein has more.
4: The TV star became well known in the 1970s as part of comic trio The Goodies. He went on to present wildlife programmes for the BBC and was passionate about birdwatching. His agent and friend has paid tribute to the intelligence and wit of Britain's best-loved birder. David Foster says it was never fame that Oddie valued, instead protesting, lobbying and campaigning to protect the environment. He passed away on Saturday.
3: Three people have died after getting into trouble in the water at two UK seaside resorts. One man died yesterday afternoon in West Wittering in

0: Sussex while a man and woman drowned on Fistral Beach in Newquay last night. Officials in France say wildfires are just 7 miles away from the south of Bordeaux. Thousands of residents and holidaymakers have already been evacuated from a suburb just outside the city. Neighbouring Spain is also battling fires. Liberal Democrats leader Ed Davies pledged to do whatever he can to find consensus on social care. It's after Andy Burnham warned that without reform on the issue, the NHS will collapse. The new Prime Minister says he wants to bring in substantial change, but Shadow Secretary for Health and Social Care Stuart Andrews says he needs to be realistic.
1: We can't just solve this by whacking up taxes or borrowing more money, because that really doesn't address the issue. It puts more of a burden on taxpayers who are already struggling.
0: Victims have gathered outside Hull Crown Court as a funeral director who prevented burials faces jail. 48-year-old Robert Bush, who's been described as a monster, has pleaded guilty to 67 offences. And Andy Burnham says he won't be bringing his pet dog to Downing Street because he wouldn't get on with Larry the cat. The Prime Minister says Axel.
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2: There she was, just a-

Hello and welcome to the Princess Royal Hospital here in Hayward Heath. Visiting hours at the hospital generally are between 3 p.m. and 8 p.m. on every day. However, there are some special arrangements for the intensive treatment unit and maternity and dementia wards. Information about visiting times for these wards can be obtained from the reception desk in the foyer of the hospital.

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0: This is Midtowns Radio. The Kent, Surrey and Sussex Air Ambulance Trust is a registered charity that is called out to help over 2,000 people a year in life-threatening conditions, including those in Mid-Sussex. It never stops innovating and improving the care it can give, which means every donation it receives is vital. The Trust has two bases at Rochester Airport and Redhill Aerodrome, so that its two helicopters can reach any part of the region within 20 minutes. They operate 24 hours a day. The service is available to everyone who lives, works or is travelling through the region and is provided free of charge to those patients that require it. But it needs your support to keep flying. 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Your number is entered into a weekly draw when there are 12 randomly selected winners for prizes up to £1,000. 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

Thank you for listening to Papa Roy, and you've been bopping with Papa on Middowns Radio. God bless you all, and I wish you all a speedy recovery. But don't forget, straight after the news, another great program.

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2: The top stories this hour. The wildlife presenter Bill Oddie has died. He found fame in the 70s as part of the surreal comedy show The Goodies. His second career of presenting nature programmes like Springwatch allowed him to focus on his passion for birdwatching and conservation. He spoke to us about a comeback for native red squirrels back in 2018.
3: It's a survivor, and it is cleverer, and it's quite possible that the red squirrels are, in a weird sort of way, a bit of a throwback, you know, because they used to be common in Britain, but a very, very long time ago. And what would you do now? Go out and shoot all the grey squirrels? I don't think so.
2: Fire clouds are spreading over Bordeaux as a wildfire rages towards the French city. More than 360,000 people have been forced to evacuate their homes across France and Spain. The French Fire Service says the biggest blaze could last for several months. This official, who's been translated into English, says they are doing all they can to manage the flames.
4: It has reduced in intensity given the current meteorological conditions and the significant deployment on the ground and in the skies. It is an opportunity for us to be able to control this.
2: A man and woman have died after being pulled from the water at a beach in Cornwall.

0: Cornwall yesterday evening. Elsewhere, a man drowned after getting into difficulty in the sea in Sussex. A five-day sentencing hearing is underway for fraudulent funeral director Robert Bush. In April, the 47-year-old pleaded guilty to 67 charges. Tory leader Kemi Badenoch has written to Andy Burnham, calling on him not to raise taxes or borrow more money to pay for social care reforms. The PM is expected to lay out plans this week on how he intends to fix the system. And a letter written by a second-class passenger on the Titanic has sold for £60,000 at auction. Henry Price Hodges describes to a friend the fine weather and the good atmosphere on the ship. From Sky.
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And then he'd lightly touch down. Told me of the times he worked with minstrel shows, traveling throughout the South. Spoke with tears of 15 years, how his dog and

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1: If you are thinking of starting a family, then please visit the SENSE Sense website. 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

Over the course of two centuries, one legendary starship has journeyed to the outermost reaches of the galaxy and back home again. Her commanders have cheated death. Her crews have celebrated life. And her ongoing mission has ingrained our very beings with eternal hope. As vivid and as breathtaking as the greatest of these adventures remain, so too is the music that accompanies them. Timeless, inspiring, bold sonic portraits which capture in all its splendor the infinite diversity of The Final Frontier.

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0: Hello, I'm Charlotte and I'm a broadcast journalist and I used to volunteer as a presenter at Midtowns Radio, and it was such a brilliant experience volunteering there. I learned a huge amount from the team, who were all really kind and welcoming and really knowledgeable too. 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So I'd really encourage anybody who's thinking about it to volunteer at Midtowns Radio. 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

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This has been Robin Russell and In the Mood. Coming up next will be the news on the hour. 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

0: top stories this hour. Gasps have been heard in court over details of a horror scene at a funeral home. 48-year-old Robert Bush faces sentencing for 67 offences, including 30 of withholding burial. Dead bodies were found uncovered and decaying at the premises he ran in Hull. He's also admitted giving families the wrong ashes. Bush had a message for them outside court.
1: Are you sorry for what you've done to these families?
2: Do you have any remorse, Mr. Bush?
1: Are you sorry, Mr. Bush?
2: Why do people get the wrong ashes, Mr. Bush?
3: I'm sorry, yes.
0: Tributes are being paid to the conservationist, comedian and presenter Bill Oddie. The former Springwatch frontman died on Saturday at the age of 85. Two men have been charged as part of an investigation into a fatal stabbing in southwest London. 22-year-old Javed Khan is accused of murdering Abdul Qadir Mohammed in Clapham early on Saturday morning. A 27-year-old has been charged with assisting an offender. Firefighters in France and Spain have 2 days to battle wildfires before a heatwave kicks in. Spain dealing with the biggest fire in the country's history. Meanwhile, French President Emmanuel Macron's been in crisis talks as a blaze races towards the city of Bordeaux. Dr. Theodore Keepings, a wildfire scientist at Imperial College London, he explains why we're seeing more of them these days.
4: The rapid onset of drought means that we're in these really dry conditions now. We've got this extremely flammable landscape across Western Europe, and these fires are spreading much, much faster, where the updraft kind of forms its own weather, and that wind propels the fire onwards.
0: Heat health alerts for much of England have been upgraded to amber as the fourth heatwave of the year approaches. The UK Health Security Agency warns rising temperatures could pose a risk. And Luke Littler's announced he's taking part in a Netflix show in which amateur players will try to be

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1: If you are looking for something to eat at the Princess Royal Hospital, then you are really sport for choice. The League of Friends coffee shop in the reception area of the hospital provides tea, coffee and soft drinks, together with a great choice of cakes and other snacks. But if you want something more substantial, then why not try the Blue Bar restaurant on the second floor of the hospital, which provides a choice of hot and cold breakfast and lunch dishes. That's the League of Friends Cafe and the Blue Bar restaurant at

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Hi, I'm Catherine, the event fundraiser for the Dame Vera Lynn Children's Charity, based in Billingshurst, West Sussex. 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And don't forget to like us on Facebook and Twitter.

0: 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Hospital information. Please note that this hospital is smoke-free. Smoking is not allowed anywhere, including outdoor areas, and smokers are kindly asked to extinguish cigarettes before entering hospital grounds.
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1: Are you looking for a room to rent for a meeting in Haywards Heath? 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

0: The top stories this hour. Funeral director Robert Bush has apologised to families of his victims as he arrived in court for his sentencing hearing. The 48-year-old admitted 67 offences following a police raid at his premises in Hull. Jasmine Beverley found out 2 years after her baby's funeral she'd been given the wrong ashes.
1: I trusted him with the most important person in my life, one of my children, and he let me down. It's evil. That's all I can say. It's evil.
0: Officials in France are describing a fire cloud hovering over the city of Bordeaux as wildfires rage before temperatures are forecast to climb. Almost 400,000 people have been evacuated there and in neighbouring Spain. Speaking via a translator, French Interior Minister Laurent Nunez described the conditions.
2: We have a never-seen-before fire, which has its own life, completely erratic, independent. It goes off in all sorts of directions, and that makes it very difficult to control. This fire created its own pyro cloud.
0: A man's been told he may never be released from prison after raping a 15-year-old girl in Edinburgh. 21-year-old Aaron Strachan had abducted the teenager last May. On the same day, he also stabbed a man and attacked another with a hammer 3 days later. Judge Michael O'Grady sentenced him.
3: The word predatory is perhaps overused in these courts, but it is an inescapable adjective when considering this truly bestial crime.
0: Downing Street says it's not true Andy Burnham's considering scrapping council tax and stamp duty in parts of the UK. There were reports the Prime Minister was actively looking at reforms. In sport, England's Luke Whitehouse has claimed gymnastics gold in the floor event at the Commonwealth Games. A score of 14.566 earned him the title in Glasgow. And wildlife presenter and comedian Bill Oddie has died at the age of 85. His agents paid tribute to his intelligence and wit. From Sky News, I'm Anna Bates.
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Hello, I'm Mark, the manager of the League of Friends coffee shop at the Princess Royal Hospital. I want to say a big thank you to all the people that have been visiting us, supporting us, and continue to support us to give back to the hospital with each and every purchase you buy. That generates money to a much needed service at the Princess Royal Hospital, which we make sure we can continue to such a high standard. We're open from Monday to Friday, 7 a.m. to 5 p.m, Saturday from 9 a.m. to 4 p.m. We have great value on all our coffees, sandwiches, hot foods, including pasties, sausage rolls and samosas, cold drinks and snacks. I look forward to seeing you soon so we can continue to support all areas of the Princess Royal Hospital.

0: Broadcasting from the Princess Royal Hospital, Haywards Heath, across Mid-Sussex and beyond, this is Mid-Downs Radio. 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
1: Every 90 seconds in the UK, someone is admitted to hospital with a brain injury. This might be due to an accident, road traffic collision, assault, fall, stroke, brain tumour, or meningitis. These are just a few examples. Life can be knocked off course in a few seconds, with a sudden and lasting impact on the individual as well as for their family and friends. Headway Sussex are the main organisation in this area who can provide ongoing support and services to individuals and their families experiencing brain injury to help navigate the way forward in a world that can seem uncertain and very different. We understand the challenges that can be faced when dealing with brain injuries. Our hospital liaison facilitators, who work across East and West Sussex, provide a link between hospital and home, often meeting patients at the bedside. We are there to talk to you and your family, to help you understand more, and to tell you about how Headway Sussex can help you. 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
1: Do you struggle to read the local newspaper? Well, the used talking news of Mid-Sussex records extracts from the Mid-Sussex Times and other publications each week and makes them available to visually impaired people completely free of charge. As well as mailing out memory sticks for which we can supply a simple player, the used talking news recordings can also be accessed on a smartphone or tablet using the Talking Newspaper app, which is free to download for both Apple and Android users. We also often have need for new volunteers for both reading and backroom duties requiring a couple of hours per month. More details are available from Malcolm Hewlett on 07770 543 45.

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1: The same-day emergency care unit at the Princess Royal Hospital in Hayes Eve aims to have patients seen by a doctor or nurse, diagnosed and treated and able to go home on the same day. The aim is to have patients checked and possibly treated by a specialist without the need to be admitted to the hospital. Patients may be referred by the hospital's A&E department or one of the hospital's wards, or by the ambulance service, or by the patient's GP or other primary care provider. SDEC is open from 8:30 in the morning to 8 p.m. in the evening. The aim is to get patients home on the same day with a treatment plan, which may include medication and may involve another appointment, which will be organised before they leave. It is very unlikely that patients will need to be admitted to the hospital, but if there is a need to stay in hospital, a bed will be found as soon as possible. For further information about SDEC, go to the University Hospital Sussex NHS Foundation Trust website.
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broadcasting to visitors, staff and patients in the Princess Royal Hospital, Heywood Heath, and in the community. 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

0: him.
1: But it's funny how the drink sneaks up on you.
0: Yeah, and the odd glass of an evening becomes the odd two or three glasses most evenings.
1: The trouble is, it sneaks up on your organs too, giving them a hard time. It could lead to lots of nasty things like a stroke, breast cancer or heart disease.
0: Yeah, apparently two large glasses of wine or more a day could make me three times more likely to get mouth cancer.
1: Luckily, we didn't have to give it up. We got a bit sneaky too, like swapping the hard stuff for something softer.
0: Or giving the drink time off a few nights every week.
1: So our poor insides get a nice rest too.
0: Yeah, and we get to take a few inches off the waistline.
1: Hey, easy, Tiger. We still enjoy having a drink, but the drink doesn't enjoy having too much of us anymore. Check your drinking levels and stop the drink sneaking up on you. Search Change for Life now.

0: 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It's very much.
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0: The top stories this hour. Gasps have been heard in court over details of what's been called a horror scene at a funeral home in Hull. It's day one of a five-day sentencing hearing for 48-year-old Robert Bush, who admitted 67 offences, including 30 of withholding burial. He had a message for victims' families outside court.
1: Are you sorry for what you've done to these families?
2: Do you have any remorse, Mr. Bush?
1: Are you sorry, Mr. Bush?
2: Why do people get the wrong ashes, Mr. Bush? What did you say, sorry?
3: I'm sorry, yes.
0: Officials say a wildfire ravaging the Bordeaux region of France has created a fire cloud which risks further fueling the flames. Around 400,000 people have been forced to leave their homes in the southwest of the country and in central Spain. Meanwhile, in parts of England, heat health alerts have been upgraded to amber from tomorrow. Authorities in Germany have confirmed a Polish woman was killed in Saturday's terror attack at Berlin Pride. 29 other people were injured in a vehicle ramming and multiple stabbing. A suspect was later shot dead. Many at the event have questions.
4: How could it be even possible? I saw the police, I saw the security controls, the whole city was blocked.
5: I was at a demo where there were so many police officers, and I do find it incredible that somehow a car got through here.
0: Comedian and wildlife presenter Bill Oddy has died at the age of 85. Before Springwatch, he found fame in the 70s with comedy trio The Goodies. Our arts and entertainment reporter Bethany Minnell has more.
6: It was appointment to view TV. It was the kind of show that would be on in the evening. The next day, all the kids at school would be talking about it. I banged into a colleague on the way here, and he was that era, and he said to me, the episode where they had a giant kitten on the show. It was quite surreal, a bit Monty Python-esque, actually.
0: And Fujitsu is still being allowed to bid for government contracts despite its role in the Horizon IT scandal. The Japanese firm is on a list of approved suppliers.
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1: Every 90 seconds in the UK, someone is admitted to hospital with a brain injury. This might be due to an accident, road traffic collision, assault, fall, stroke, brain tumour, or meningitis. These are just a few examples. Life can be knocked off course in a few seconds with a sudden and lasting impact on the individual as well as for their family and friends. Headway Sussex are the main organisation in this area who can provide ongoing support and services to individuals and their families experiencing brain injury to help navigate the way forward in a world that can seem uncertain and very different. We understand the challenges that can be faced when dealing with brain injuries. Our hospital liaison facilitators, who work across East and West Sussex, provide a link between hospital and home, often meeting patients at the bedside. We are there to talk to you and your family, to help you understand more, and to tell you about how Headway Sussex can help you. 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

For a patient in hospital, there can be many concerns and challenging decisions to make about their health and future. They often feel stressed and frightened, disconnected from their usual support, as they are separated from home and loved ones. Also, it can be very worrying for relatives and friends trying to support them. The Chaplaincy Service is available 24/7 to give emotional and spiritual support. It is there to provide someone to talk to, someone who will listen, and in a non-judgmental, unbiased way, help to work things through. For some, this support will help them connect with their faith or belief, and we have contacts from many religions and belief groups who assist with this. Also, prayer support and help with religious observance is available. However, we are not only there for those who have a faith or religion, and if you or someone you love is in need of a friendly, supportive, listening ear for whatever reason, please contact us. In addition, the chapel on the first floor is a quiet area open to all. Ask staff to call our extension 8232, or in urgent situations we could be paged via switchboard. The Chaplaincy Service, there to be companions and provide comfort during the difficult time of a hospital stay.

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0: 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There are Mid-Sussex food banks in Hayward Heath, Burgess Hill and East Grinstead. 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
3: Radio. The top stories this hour, the impact on victims' families of 67 offences at a funeral home in Hull is being heard in court as its director Robert Bush faces a five-day sentencing hearing. Details are being described, including of relatives being given the wrong ashes. Fire clouds are said to be spreading over Bordeaux as a giant wildfire closes in on the French city. Around 400,000 people have been forced out of their homes in France and central Spain. Maria Canete is a campsite owner near Madrid.
4: I feel awful coming back here. I feel powerless. No one has told us anything. No one is helping us. We don't know anything about what's going on. It was really hard to set up this business. It has taken us 11 years to get here.
3: A man and a woman have died after being pulled from the sea at a beach in Cornwall. Meanwhile, an amber heat health alert kicks in for parts of England tomorrow. The UK government says it'll support residents in a Clackmannanshire village affected by ground movement. A report's linked it to past mining activity. Nearly 100 homes in Coles Norton could now be purchased at full market value. Here's Scotland's First Minister John Swinney.
5: This report gives the certainty and the clarity that everyone has been seeking. We'll work collaboratively with the United Kingdom Government and the Mining Remediation Authority, giving support to Clackmannanshire Council to make sure that residents can be supported effectively.
3: Comedian and wildlife presenter Bill Oddy has died aged 85. TV producer Stephen Moss worked closely with him, including on Springwatch.
6: As Nick Baker, his fellow presenter, once said, Bill broke every rule in the presenter's handbook. And if you watch programmes now like Gone Fishing, they do exactly what Bill did.
3: He rose to fame in the 70s on TV show The Goodies. And reigning Olympic champion Rhys McLenaghan has missed out on a Commonwealth pommel horse medal. The Northern Ireland gymnast finished sixth in the final in Glasgow. Reuben Ward took silver and Cameron Lynn bronze for Scotland. From Sky News, I'm Anna Bates.
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6: Thank you for listening. This has been Mark Holder. Coming up next, we have the news on the hour, followed by heading back to the 80s.
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8: 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This has been Hannah Russell. Coming up soon, the Midnight News. 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
0: All of the day and all of the night at the Princess Royal Hospital and throughout Mid-Sussex. 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

Washing your hands frequently throughout the day is good practice at any time. You should wash your hands using soap and water or hand sanitizer, in particular when you get to work or arrive home, after going to the toilet and before you eat or handle food. You should wash your hands thoroughly for at least 20 seconds, about the length of this infomercial.

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4: The top stories this hour, a court's heard a funeral director in Hull smiled as he gave a family strangers' ashes as a five-day sentencing hearing begins. Robert Bush admitted 67 offences. He's apologised, but Tristan Essex, whose grandmother's body was recovered following a police investigation, doesn't accept that and fired back a message of his own.
5: Coward. I'm glad you've lost everything. And I hope you lose a lot more.
4: The Prime Minister's denied reports he is considering scrapping stamp duty in parts of the UK.
6: Don't know actually where some of the stories that have appeared over the last 24 hours have come from. It's just not the case.
4: Reports suggested Andy Burnham was looking at replacing it and council tax with an annual levy based on property value. Downing Street insists any tax decision is a matter for the Chancellor at the budget. Firefighters are racing to stop a huge wildfire closing in on the French city of Bordeaux. Hotter temperatures and strong winds are due tomorrow. A pro-Palestine protesters avoided prison after scaling the Elizabeth Tower, which houses Big Ben, in central London last March. 30-year-old Daniel Day has been handed a 14-month sentence, suspended for 2 years. Wildlife presenter and comedian Bill Oddie has died aged 85. His agents paid tribute to his intelligence and wit. Northern Ireland's Olympic champion Rhys McClenaghan missed out on a medal in the Commonwealth Pommel Horse final, coming sixth. Reuben Ward claimed silver and Cameron Lynn took bronze for Scotland. England's Luke Whitehouse won the floor final. Abigail Martin picked up silver on the vault.
7: I think it's got sunk in, yeah. I'm really happy to have gone out there and put a good performance in on one of my strongest pieces. I think, yes, I didn't really go to plan how I would have liked it, but I think to bring myself back up today and have a good solid bowl just makes me feel so happy.
4: And Carly Simon has been diagnosed with Parkinson's disease. The singer, best known for You're So Vain, says it's taken time to understand the diagnosis and adjust to it. From Sky News, I'm Anna Bates.
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1: For inpatients at the Princess Royal Hospital in Hayward Heath, the hospital pharmacy is on the first floor of the hospital, where it is open from 8:30 in the morning to 5 o'clock in the afternoon, from Monday through to Friday. 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
1: The top stories this hour, a Hull funeral director has been accused of bare-faced lies as details of the 67 charges he's admitted are revealed on day one of his sentencing hearing. Victims' families have rejected this apology from Robert Bush for offences which include preventing burials.
2: Are you sorry for what you've done to these families?
3: Do you have any remorse, Mr. Bush?
2: Are you sorry, Mr. Bush?
3: Why do people get the wrong ashes, Mr. Bush?
4: Sorry.
3: What did you say, sorry?
4: I'm sorry, yes.
1: A YouGov poll is suggesting Labour and Reform UK are neck and neck. Meanwhile, the Prime Minister's ruled out scrapping stamp duty in parts of the UK, as was reported in some papers. Elsewhere, Andy Burnham's told Vladimir Zelensky the UK is behind Ukraine 100%. He's welcomed the President to a naval base in Portsmouth, where Ukrainian military personnel have been training.
5: Our relationship with the UK is stronger than ever, and I thank Andy for his commitment to this partnership.
1: French officials say a wildfire has a life of its own as crews work to prevent it reaching Bordeaux. Tens of thousands of homes have been evacuated in France and Spain. A man's been jailed for at least 5 years, but told he may never be freed for the abduction and rape of a teenage girl in Edinburgh. Aaron Strachan, who's 21, was due to be sentenced earlier this year, but escaped from a prison van. In sport, Northern Ireland's Olympic champion Rhys McClenaghan could only manage sixth place in the Commonwealth Pommel Horse Final in Glasgow, but there was joy for host Scotland, with Reuben Ward adding a silver medal to his all-around title.
6: Scotland is a force to be reckoned with, and our goal is to prove that, and we are starting to prove that. I mean, I feel like I began it yesterday and we're snowballing now. Today we've got to come back with two medals, and we're proving it.
1: Cameron Lynn took bronze. And Bill Oddie's being remembered for his impact on birdwatching following his death aged 85. He presented Springwatch but found fame with comedy trio The Good...
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What happiness is in his eye, there's a hunter's gleam. Something to look forward to, this cat's gonna get the cream. Skin of the mango is so smooth, smoother than the devil. Cut it, slice it, chop it up to the rhythm of a Cockney rebel.

0: This man has the right to be treated with dignity and respect. 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Our rights and responsibilities are set out in the new NHS Constitution. 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
1: 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Other services provided at the hospital include services for the elderly, dermatology, services for respiratory patients, accident and emergency services, intensive care, orthopaedics, maternity and rehabilitation services. 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

0: 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For those of you who have had COVID-19, you may still have some physical symptoms, such as breathlessness, a cough, and a lack of energy. You may also have psychological symptoms, such as feeling scared or anxious, feeling depressed, having trouble sleeping, and struggling to remember or concentrate. These symptoms, both physical and psychological, are common. It's understandable that you'll want to get back to normal as quickly as possible, regardless of whether you've been in hospital or your home. It can take time. 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

What's good, everyone? You are listening to What's Good with me, Hannah Russell. I'll be with you all the way up until the hour. If this is your first time listening to What's Good and you don't know what my show is about, it's a show where I bring you all of the good, positive news that I think the media industry often overlooks. And you know, it's a good way to start off your week and hopefully, you know, give you that positive boost to start your week off. Please bear with me this show. We've got a new system going on and I'm getting used to it. So, you know, if there are some quiet

like pauses, just bear with me, but I will try and keep you up to date with what's going on. But let's start off the show with one of my favorite artists, which is Dive by Olivia Dean.

Sam Smith with Stay With Me. He has just released a new song, actually, called Oh My Mother. I really like Sam Smith. I really like his old music, and I'm glad that he's kind of going back into that. You know, his, like, new song is very much old Sam Smith, which I'm excited for. But anyway, enough of that. Yes, you are listening to What's Good. I actually wasn't here last week. I went on holiday with my sisters, and we ended up going to Naha, which is about an hour away from Malaga, and it was just so lovely. It was so hot. It was so hot. It was about 35 degrees every day, UV 10, you know, but I feel like abroad heat is just so different to English heat. You know, when I'm abroad, I can sunbathe, I can do whatever, and I don't feel sweaty. But in England, it's just muggy, isn't it? It's not very nice heat. But I was actually there when Spain won the World Cup, which was so fun to see and just crazy. It was a crazy atmosphere, and it was so funny when Spain ended up winning. They were playing Don't Cry For Me Argentina over the speakers, and I just thought that was absolutely hilarious. But unfortunately, we don't have that song in the system, so instead, I'm going to play you a bit of Florence and the Machine. This is You've Got the Love.

Hello and welcome to the Princess Royal Hospital here in Hayward Heath. Visiting hours at the hospital generally are between 3 p.m. and 8 p.m. on every day. However, there are some special arrangements for the intensive treatment unit and maternity and dementia wards. Information about visiting times for these wards can be obtained from the reception desk in the foyer of the hospital.

ABC by The Jackson 5. I love that song. There's just something about it that just gets me grooving. If you have just tuned in, you are listening to What's Good with me, Hannah Russell, all the way up until the hour. And I want to hear from you. I want to hear your good news. And if you do have any, send them in at request@mdr.org.uk. I want to hear all about it. Right, the next song that I'll be playing is by Bruno Mars, who is currently on tour, and he is at Wembley at the moment, and two of my friends actually went to see him, and it looked so fun. I was so jealous. He had special performances with Victoria Monterey and Anderson Park, and I was just so jealous. But this is Uptown Funk.

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1: This boogie's in my soul. This boogie's in my soul.
2: Boogie's in my soul by Chaka Khan and Snoop Dogg. I like that one. I haven't actually heard that one in a while. Well, I don't think I've ever heard of it before. And that is actually one of our MDR hit lists of the week. So that is fun. It is, at the moment, it is the Commonwealth Games in Glasgow, and England are actually doing quite well. At the moment, we are fourth on the medal table, and we have won 8 medals. And some of yesterday's highlights include Alice Tai winning gold for the women's 100-meter backstroke, and then we won silver in the men's 4x200 freestyle relay, and then we won another silver in the men's 200 backstroke, and that is by Oliver Morgan. And in total, we have won 5 gold medals, 10 silver medals, and 6 bronze medals, which is, I'd say, a very good well done. And you know, because we have won a lot of gold medals, I think it's only fitting if we play Golden by Harry Styles. Maybe this is how the team's feeling.

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That was Dance Eteria by Madonna. I'm really liking this new song genre that Madonna is giving out. You know, she has got her house music one with Sabrina, and now she's got that one. I feel like she's really going for a rebrand, and I'm here for it, you know? I am here for it. Anyway, if you have listened to my show before, you know that I do a good news quick fire section, and that is what I'm about to do. I've got quite a few this week, so I'll do half now and then half later. So it says, for the first time, Bluey was released in an Australian Indigenous language. 5 episodes of the award-winning children's cartoon series were released in, sorry if I pronounce this wrong, Yolongu Matha, a collection of dialects from Northeast Arnhem Land in the Northern Territories. That is very good news. It also says that a new report, Rooftop Solar, saved New Englanders over £130 million in electricity costs during early July heatwave. On July the 2nd alone, the report found that solar arrays saved customers £39 million to £54 million, which is crazy money. So maybe, you know, maybe if you're thinking about getting a solar panel, maybe that is your push to go and do it. It says that deforestation in the Brazilian Amazon fell to the lowest level in a decade in the first half of 2026. From January to June, around 500 square miles were deforested, the lowest figure since 2016, and a 38% decrease over the same time period last year, which is again really great news. And then finally, Jimothy, the oddly shaped raccoon, has raised more than £500,000 for charity. Jimothy, a wild Seattle raccoon with a short spine, has quickly become an internet favorite. And thanks to local artist Ryan Henry Ward, the excitement has turned into something that will have a real world impact. And guys, I am looking at this photo of the raccoon right now, and it's cracking me up. It's basically, if you know what a raccoon looks like, which I'm pretty sure you guys will know, it looks like a raccoon, but it has tiny little legs and then like kind of like a hunch back, and it's just, oh, I wish you could see what I'm looking at right now. Maybe look it up, Jimothy the oddly shaped raccoon, and then you can see what I'm looking at and you can have a laugh along with me, because that is quite funny. But anyway, let's carry on the tunes. This is Hot to Go by Chapel Rowan.

Should we carry on with some more quickfire good news? I think that is a good idea. It says retired women clean up Cape Cod. So the Old Ladies Against Underwater Garbage was started in 2018 by Susan Barr, who is now 86, and she is a retired psychologist who lives in North Falmouth, and the group estimates it's removed about 6,000 pounds of refuse from pods on Cape Cod, and today the group cleans about 20 ponds a year, which is great news. Well done, ladies. It says giant pandas are officially off the endangered species list, and this milestone comes after years of conservation work to restore panda populations in China and protect their natural habitat. I love pandas. I think pandas are so cute. It says for the first time in 10,000 years, wild horses have returned to Spain's Iberian Highlands, which is very cool. And it says John Bon Jovi's restaurant has no prices and allows diners to pay with a donation or work. See, I'm not sure about that one, because I feel like if I went to a restaurant and they said it was free, I don't know how trusting I would be, to be honest. And then finally, it says Queen Jean makes history as the first openly trans person to win a Tony Award. Jean won the Tony Award for Best Costume Design off of the musical Cats, the Jellicle Ball. Speaking of Cats, the musical has actually come to outdoor theatres, and they're doing a big tour of it around the UK. So, well done. I feel like, you know, keeping along the cat theme, you know, got lions, we've got tigers. And what noise do they make? They go roar, don't they? So this is Roar by Katy Perry.

That was Tears by Sabrina Carpenter, and I can't believe it, but we have actually reached the end of my show. If you have enjoyed listening, you can tune back in next Monday, same time, same place, 7 till 8. And yes, you have been listening to What's Good With Me, Hannah Russell, and apologies for any mishaps this show. I was getting used to the new system, but I will be back next week even stronger, and I hope you have a lovely Monday, and I hope this has brightened up your week a little bit. But anyway, that's all for me. Goodbye.

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1: Just a perfect day. 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